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1: This is a song from OU Avon 2, it's a love song, it's called What Is Love, and this was a symbol from that. You gotta give it to them.

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Hi everybody, this is Chris Williams from the band Codhang, and you are listening to 7VA FM and Francesco Catenacci. Yeah, rock on.

Whispered goodbye, she got on a plane, never to return again, but always in my heart. Oh, this love taking its toll.

Whispered goodbye, she got on a plane, never to return again. But always in my heart,

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2: See dealer for details. 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